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4: This song is dedicated to all those who have lost a loved one, especially to those who have lost their mothers, or indeed you have lost a great being. We pray that she is now resting in a better place, and may Allah shower His mercy upon her. For all those who still have your mothers, know that beneath her feet lies your key to Jannah.

It is narrated that during the death sickness of the Prophet sallallahu alaihi wasallam, while the people were praying, the Prophet, peace be upon him, drew back his curtain and stood looking at them. They say his face was intensely illuminating, and there was nothing more beautiful than his face when he looked at them on that day. 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He signaled.

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The Prophet, sallallahu alaihi wasallam, passed away later that day.

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0: Tell me, what did I do today? Sami Allahu liman hamida.
2: The Prophet ﷺ was a shepherd, and he said that all prophets were shepherds at some point. And when you shepherd your flock, you have to tolerate all sorts of things. And one of the things that the Prophet ﷺ tolerated very well was the question that was asked that seemed inappropriate or was asked in an inappropriate way. The young person that came forth and said something or did something that was really out of place. The Prophet ﷺ encouraged you to come forth and to ask your questions about deen, about the religion, so that your ignorance does not get the best of you and then somehow end up translating into the ignorance of a larger group of people. And so in that process, you see a lot of incidents where people messed up in the presence of the Prophet ﷺ, right? And in messing up in the presence of such a great man, it's easy for people to easily get disrupted or get disturbed and think that this is the end of it all. So you have these incidents of the Bedouins in particular. And usually when you have the narrator of the hadith emphasizing that a Bedouin came forth, what he means is that that Bedouin is not going to be as refined with their mannerisms in the presence of the Prophet ﷺ. And so they're going to interrupt him in the middle of his khutbahs. They're going to interrupt him while he's talking to people. They're going to maybe approach him more abrasively. And all the Prophet ﷺ would do is he would finish his train of thought, which is very interesting about his personality, sallallahu alaihi wasallam. He wouldn't stop in the middle of his khutbah, but he would continue to talk. And then after he finished, the Prophet sallallahu alaihi wasallam would then ask who asked the question, who was the one that had raised their voice, who wanted some sort of clarification. So he did not lose the entire gathering. And at the same time, the Prophet sallallahu alaihi wasallam did not let that person's question go to waste. And so the famous story of the man that asked the Prophet ﷺ, when is the hour? And the Prophet ﷺ waited until the end of his khutbah. And then the Prophet ﷺ said, where is the person who asked me about the hour? You also see the Prophet ﷺ, you know, in one hadith, picking off dried snot from the minbar. And he peels it off himself, ﷺ, and he says, you know, isn't there a better place for people to leave this? So you had a person that actually had left dried snot on the minbar of the Prophet sallallahu alaihi wasallam. You have the story of the man who walks in and the Prophet sallallahu alaihi wasallam was leading the companions in prayer, and this man did not know yet of the prohibition of speaking in the salah. So when he walks into the prayer, he says salamu alaikum to the people and no one responds to him. And he gets really agitated that no one is responding to him when he says salam to them. So he continues to talk and he says, what's wrong with you? And none of the companions are responding to him. And the Prophet ﷺ, after the salah, he says, where's the person that asked the question about why no one was responding to him? And he validated him, ﷺ. He said that it used to be permissible to say salam and to talk in salah in a moderate way, the way that you would in tawaf or something of that sort. But Allah subhanahu wa ta'ala has prohibited it. And of course, the famous story of the Bedouin who came into the masjid and who urinated in the masjid. Now, before he urinated in the masjid, he was praying behind the Prophet ﷺ, and he had a general unkempt look and appearance that the Sahaba were a little bothered by the way he was carrying himself. And he already felt unwelcomed in the masjid. And as he was praying behind the Prophet ﷺ, at the end of the salah, he said, Allahumma arhamni warham Muhammada wa la tarham ma'na ahada. Oh Allah, have mercy on me, have mercy on Muhammad, and don't have mercy on anyone else. And the Prophet ﷺ, he turned around and he said that you've made something so expansive, so narrow and limited. The mercy of Allah can cover everyone. And then he goes to the corner of the masjid and he starts to urinate. So this actually happened before he started to urinate. So he just starts urinating in the masjid and the Sahaba are about to rush this man and take him out. I mean, this is the masjid of the Prophet ﷺ. And the Prophet ﷺ says, stop. And he even says, sallallahu alaihi wasallam, let him finish. Let him finish and don't scare him any further. Let him continue to do his thing. And then after he's done, the Prophet sallallahu alaihi wasallam, he orders the companions to take some buckets of water and to pour water on the place that he urinated. And he simply says to the man, he says that these places, these masajid, are places for the remembrance of Allah. And it's not befitting that a person urinates in these places. And the Prophet sallallahu alaihi wasallam turns to the companions and he says, innama bu'ithtu muyassirin wa lam tub'athu mu'assirin, that you were sent to bring ease to the people. You were not sent to bring hardship. And on that note, since it's Ramadan, one of the most beautiful stories that you find is the story of Salama ibn Sakhr, radiallahu ta'ala anhu. Salam ibn Sakhr was a young man who used to say, "Kuntu usibu min an-nisa ma la yusibu ghayri." He said, "Look, I loved women more than other people loved women. So I had an issue where I loved women too much and I could not restrict my desires, my shahwa, in the month of Ramadan." So he said, "When Ramadan came around, I told my wife that you are to me like my mother's back." This was called dhihar. This was a prohibited form of divorce or pre-divorce that Allah subhanahu wa ta'ala speaks about in Surah Al-Mujadila, in the woman that pleads, the surah about the woman that pleads. But he pronounced it on her at that time because he wanted to basically make her not like his wife as a means of stopping himself from being intimate with her. So that didn't last very long. Some of the time went by, and he says that one night I saw some of her leg. He said, "Falam albath an nazawtu alayha." And he said, "I could not hold myself." And of course, we know what happens next. He was intimate with her. So he says, "The next day I woke up and I went and I told my people what happened. And they were looking at me like, 'You're in trouble. You know, there is no way that you're going to get around this.' So I said to them, 'Well, come with me to Rasulullah sallallahu alayhi wa sallam, to the Messenger of Allah, so that we could see what's going to happen in my regard.' And all of them said, 'La wallah.' They said, 'No way, you go by yourself.' So I went to the Prophet sallallahu alayhi wa sallam and I told him what happened. And the Prophet sallallahu alayhi wa sallam said, 'Anta bidhak ya Salama? Did you really do that, Salama?' And he said, 'Twice, ya Rasulullah. I actually messed up twice, O Messenger of Allah.' And he said, 'I am content with whatever Allah subhanahu wa ta'ala orders in regards to me. So go ahead and take a decision and you're going to find me ready to undertake that command from Allah subhanahu wa ta'ala.' So the Prophet sallallahu alayhi wa sallam says, 'Okay, free a slave.' He said, 'Walladhi ba'athaka bilhaq.' He said, 'By the one who sent you with the truth.' He said, 'I don't possess a neck other than this neck.' And he struck the surface of his neck, saying to the Prophet sallallahu alayhi wa sallam, 'I can't free anyone else's neck because this is all I have.' So the Prophet sallallahu alayhi wa sallam says, 'Then, okay, in that case, go ahead and fast 2 consecutive months, mutatabi'een.' So I said to the Prophet sallallahu alayhi wa sallam, 'Ya Rasulullah, what happened to me in the first place happened to me because of my fasting.'" Remember, he just told the Prophet sallallahu alayhi wa sallam, "Tell me anything and I'll do it." And now he's making excuses as the Prophet sallallahu alayhi wa sallam is telling him things. So the Prophet sallallahu alayhi wa sallam said, "Fine, you know what? Feed 60 poor people with a wask of tamar, of dates." So he said, "Ya Rasulullah, walladhi ba'athaka bilhaq, we are the hungriest people. I swear by the one who sent you in truth, we are the hungriest people, and we pass nights upon nights without having food for ourselves." So the Prophet sallallahu alayhi wa sallam, what does he do? He goes and he gets him the dates himself, sallallahu alayhi wa sallam, and he says, "Go out and feed 60 people, and then feed yourself and your family with the remaining dates." So here he comes back to his people, and instead of being destroyed like he thought and they thought he was going to be, he's carrying all of this food for them. And he says to them, "When I came to you people, I found nothing but doom and poverty. But," he said, "when I went to Rasulullah sallallahu alayhi wa sallam, wajadtu indahu as-sa'a wa husn al-ra'i. I found with the Prophet sallallahu alayhi wa sallam expanse and a good opinion." And that's something that was consistent with the Prophet sallallahu alayhi wa sallam, that when you went to him after having messed up, the Prophet sallallahu alayhi wa sallam was not going to doom you. The Prophet sallallahu alayhi wa sallam was going to find a solution for you and put you at ease while also giving you a course of action to come back to Allah subhanahu wa ta'ala and get back to the right place.

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1: Tell me, what did I do today? Sami Allahu liman hamida.
2: One of the greatest proofs of the Prophet ﷺ's prophethood is his character. It's his akhlaq. I mean, you saw him sallallahu alayhi wa sallam. You are witnessing the sincerity of the Prophet ﷺ to Allah and to the creation. And you can't help but walk away from a certainty that he is the Prophet of God. And if you think back to Mecca, in Mecca, they were trying to compromise with the Prophet ﷺ. They were sort of feeling him out, testing him out. You know, is it that you're doing this because you want some money? Is it because you want this? Is it because you want that? وَدُّوا تُدْهِنُوا فَيُدْهِنُوا. And Allah says, they wish you would compromise and they would happily compromise. And the Prophet ﷺ continues to endure persecution and not take up that offer. And it shocked them because these were a morally bankrupt people. But now you're in Medina and no one would bat an eyelid if the Prophet ﷺ lived a decent life. But here you have the Prophet ﷺ living in absolute poverty and you are witnessing it in front of your eyes. And it's even worse than what meets the eye. The Prophet ﷺ could have been probably one of the richest people in history. He may have been the richest man in history if he just snapped his finger sallallahu alaihi wasallam to Abdurrahman ibn Auf radiallahu anhu, or Uthman radiallahu anhu, or Talha radiallahu anhu. He could have had all the palaces that he wanted. And again, people would have felt like he deserves this sallallahu alaihi wasallam. He is our leader. We adore him. We want him to live in this way. But the Prophet ﷺ instead chooses to live this extremely humble life. And because of how giving and caring he was, sallallahu alaihi wasallam, it was easy to miss just how hungry the Prophet ﷺ was and how much poverty he was actually in, sallallahu alaihi wasallam. For one, Anas ibn Malik radiallahu anhu says the Prophet ﷺ never had food for the next day. Not once did the Prophet ﷺ have food stored for the next day. So every day, the Prophet ﷺ was just getting by. And the only person that recognized him one night was actually Abu Bakr as-Siddiq radiallahu ta'ala anhu. The Prophet sallallahu alayhi wa sallam goes out in the middle of the night and he runs into Abu Bakr radiallahu ta'ala anhu. And as they bump into each other, there's a realization that they're both out looking for food. And you think to yourself, how is it that the most beloved man in our society is hungry and nobody noticed the signs that the Prophet ﷺ is driven out of his home at night to get a few bites to eat so that he can survive, sallallahu alaihi wasallam. But you go on and you see that as time goes on, and especially when things are very difficult, it's very obvious that the Prophet ﷺ is suffering more than everyone else. We talked about the Khandaq and the trench and Jabir radiallahu ta'ala anhu seeing the Prophet ﷺ's stomach bloated, alayhi salatu wasalam, out of hunger in those days. And recognizing that the Prophet ﷺ had not had anything to eat for days. Abu Talha radiallahu ta'ala anhu saying to Sulaym radiallahu anha, I heard the voice of Allah's Messenger sallallahu alayhi wasallam, and you could hear the hunger in his voice. Can you imagine that? When someone is so hungry that you could actually hear the hunger in his voice sallallahu alayhi wasallam, and he asks Sulaym radiallahu anha if she has anything to serve, and she says, of course, for the Messenger of Allah sallallahu alayhi wasallam. And Anas radiallahu ta'ala anhu says that sometimes the Prophet sallallahu alayhi wasallam would reflect on this hunger and how it was. And when you saw him on what you thought was his worst day, the Prophet sallallahu alayhi wasallam would actually tell you that there were days that were far worse than this. And he said the Prophet sallallahu alayhi wasallam once said that I experienced 30 nights and days that were the hardest nights and days of my life, where Bilal radiallahu anhu and I were together and we did not have a single thing that was suitable for a living creature to eat except for the little that was hidden under the armpit of Bilal radiallahu ta'ala anhu. Subhanallah, I mean, can you imagine that? 30 nights, the Prophet sallallahu alayhi wasallam with Bilal radiallahu ta'ala anhu, and they had nothing suitable for a living creature to eat. And they would just take the crumbs of whatever they could find and they would eat whatever they could find, sallallahu alayhi wasallam wa radiyallahu ta'ala anhu. And that's why you have this famous incident of Umar radiyallahu ta'ala anhu entering upon the Messenger of Allah sallallahu alayhi wasallam and seeing his situation, and it's shocking Umar radiyallahu ta'ala anhu. Now, the most detailed narration is the one where Umar radiyallahu anhu actually describes the house of the Prophet sallallahu alayhi wasallam. He said, I entered into the house of the Messenger sallallahu alaihi wasallam, and he was sitting on his hasir. He had this mat. And by the way, the Prophet sallallahu alaihi wasallam's bed was his couch. Okay, so what he would sleep on sallallahu alaihi wasallam at night, he would fold it up and he would sit on during the day. And you would come and you would sit next to him on that, and the Prophet sallallahu alaihi wasallam would put a cushion between you and him, and that was his furniture sallallahu alaihi wasallam. So Umar radiallahu anhu said, I walked into his house and I sat down and I saw the Prophet sallallahu alaihi wasallam laying down on his mat, and he had nothing that was between him and the mat except for his waist wrap sallallahu alaihi wasallam, and there was nothing else to protect him from that hasir. And because it was made of branches, when the Prophet sallallahu alaihi wasallam rises up, I saw the marks on his body. We're not even talking about a comfortable mattress here. We're talking about the marks of the branches on his body. And I looked around his house, and all I saw in his room sallallahu alaihi wasallam was a handful of barley and a few leaves in the corner. And then he had this water skin that was hanging up in his room, and it barely had enough water in it. And Umar radiallahu ta'ala anhu said, I couldn't hold myself. I started to weep. And the Prophet ﷺ says, مَا يُبْكِيكَ ابْنِ الْخَطَّابِ Why are you weeping, O Ibn al-Khattab? And he said, Ya Rasulullah, how can I not weep? That mat has put marks on your body, and this is all that you've accumulated, and I can't see anything other than these few things, while Kisra and Caesar live amongst gardens and rivers, and you are the Prophet of Allah, you're the chosen one, you're the beloved one, you are so much more deserving of these things, and this is all that you have. And what does the Prophet sallallahu alaihi wasallam say? أَلَا تَرْضَى يَا عُمَرْ أَنَّ لَهُمُ الدُّنْيَا وَلَنَا الْآخِرَةَ Aren't you pleased, O Umar, that for them is the dunya and for us is the hereafter? You see, the Prophet sallallahu alaihi wasallam did not want Umar radiallahu ta'ala anhu to just walk out of that room and come away with, while the Prophet sallallahu alaihi wasallam lives in poverty. He wanted to impart a concept upon Umar radiallahu ta'ala anhu that is binding upon the ummah, binding upon the nation of Muhammad sallallahu alaihi wasallam, that for us is the hereafter. We are a people of the hereafter. We are a people that strive for the riches and the wealth of the hereafter. We don't bother ourselves with the wealth of this dunya in a way that would distract us and preoccupy us. So aren't you pleased, O Umar, that we have the akhirah and they have the dunya? Let them take the dunya. We have the akhirah, we have the hereafter. And the next time you're feeling entitled and you're feeling like, why don't I have more? And why isn't Allah giving me this? And why isn't Allah giving me that? And you're feeling a sense of sadness and maybe even that you're being deprived. I want you to remember this narration from Aisha radiallahu anha. Aisha radiallahu anha would never eat a full meal after the death of the Prophet sallallahu alaihi wasallam, except that she would start to cry. And they would say, why are you crying, Ya Ummul Mu'mineen? Why are you crying, O Mother of the Believers? 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She said, Wallahi ma shabi'a min khubzin wa lahmin marrataini fi yawm. I swear by Allah that he never got to eat to his fill sallallahu alaihi wasallam of bread or meat twice in a day. He never had two meals in a day sallallahu alaihi wasallam. So Aisha radiallahu ta'ala anha was remembering the difficulty that the Prophet sallallahu alaihi wasallam lived with. So whether you lived in his society or you live now and you start to think about the entitlement to this world, remember that the most beloved person to Allah subhanahu wa ta'ala experienced the most difficult poverty, and that was only the beginning of his pain sallallahu alaihi wasallam.

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1: Du'as from the Quran and Sunnah. Du'a for when you wake up.

0: Praise is to Allah, who gives us life after He has caused us to die, and to Him is the return.
1: Dua for entering the restroom.
2: Allahumma inni a'udhu bika min al-khubuth wal-khaba'ith.
0: O Allah, I seek protection in you from the male and the female unclean spirits.
1: Dua for leaving the restroom.
2: Ghufranak.
0: I seek your forgiveness.
1: Dua before performing ablution.
2: Bismillah.
0: In the name of Allah.
1: Dua upon completing ablution.

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1: Dua when leaving the home.

0: In the name of Allah, I have placed my trust in Allah. There is no might and no power except by Allah.
1: Dua when entering the mosque.
2: Allahumma aftah li abwaab rahmatik.
0: O Allah, open before me the doors of your mercy.
1: Dua for leaving the mosque.
2: Allahumma inni as'aluka min fadlik.
0: O Allah, I ask for your favor.
1: What to say after completing the prayer?

0: 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I seek the forgiveness of Allah. I seek the forgiveness of Allah. O Allah, you are peace and from you comes peace. Blessed are you, O owner of majesty and honor.
1: Dua for the dead in the funeral prayer.

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8: Do you ever find yourself lonely or isolated, or there are issues at home like finance or housing related? 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